0: Big shout out going out to the original Dub Club crew way down in a place called Vienna. I want to send special requests to the one Sweet Susie, a musical cat like Goo Mix, right. Cat like Sugar B, also Mute like Stereotype in the style of fashion, because that's what the massive like, because I will tell you good guys. But my name is Brother Culture, and anytime he pass through Vienna, you don't know, say, at the Dub Club, run things, every time, concrete, grill up, brick up, bush!
1: Dub Club.

0: Young.
1: Dub, dub, dub, dub, dub, dub, dub, dub, dub, dub, dub, dub, dub, dub, dub, dub, dub, dub, dub, dub, dub, dub, dub, dub, dub, dub, dub, dub, dub, dub, dub, dub, dub, dub, dub, dub, dub, dub, dub, dub, dub, dub, dub, dub, dub, dub, dub, dub, dub, dub, dub, dub, dub, dub, dub, dub, dub, dub, dub, dub, dub, dub, dub, dub, dub, dub, dub, dub, dub, dub, dub, dub, dub, dub, dub, dub, dub, dub, dub, dub, dub, dub, dub, dub, dub, dub, dub, dub, dub, dub, dub, dub, dub, dub, dub, dub, dub, dub, dub, dub, dub, dub, dub, dub, dub, dub, dub, dub, dub, dub, dub, dub, dub, dub, dub, dub, dub, dub, dub, dub, dub, dub, dub, dub, dub, dub

0: forever.
1: It's just a release of like our expression of your, you know, inner thoughts. Not people think it's you're singing what you are actually doing. You know, the influence is still there, but the number one thing is that the government does. I think to make even what you asked us earlier, if we're making money from it or if there's any vision of we getting breaks on music, I think that if you go.

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We're gonna rely on our own instinct. So sometimes it might be negative, not for us, because there's a lot of young artists doing music. But some of them you might listen and say that they are negative.

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I sauna through the cold city. No goals for the progeny. Approaching me, all types of ghosts. 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I wish that I could light some bulbs. Rolling on my own like the Elm Street tricycle. My eyes are soaked. 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It's always left with miles to go. From hovering around limbo. 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

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They say that we were kings and queens, remind me of the crazy queef. Sheesh, blowing hot air, I wonder if it's not fair, it's always not fair.

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At the same time, the art itself, the product of that obsession, that obsessive kind of way of working, is the paradigm for all that is free and spontaneous.

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1: One spirit. All humans share one consciousness, but yet they want to be separated. 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We're all in communication. 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

0: much.
1: That's how we say thank you. It's not really our way of saying thank you. They say in our culture, how do you say please? You don't need to say please. 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
1: Lands as close as sky is far, over lands I creep through dreams that lasted. 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Answer this, is this how it started? 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
1: On stage now. 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
1: It can't be on you, gotta be in you. And the only way to know that is to put it out. And the people gonna tell you the truth.
2: Oh, sure.
1: And if it's right, they gonna let you know. And if it's wrong, they gonna let you know. That's what greatness is about, having great people around you that know how to bring the best out of you. So that way, when you are making these records, you know, you're getting your shit off the right way, to where when you do come back with another project, we don't have no problem finding, downloading, representing.

enjoyed music. We've just seemed like ever since we were kids, we've always wanted to dance or keep the time to the music. And that's part of us. It's like something we have to have.